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0: 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Damachimbu, you gig, I see a king yet again. 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Can I can't half full guinea? 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Dakin? 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
1: That when the egg matin and in here a full nick a walk out sick a hey. A fear it come cut to mk a tig day. Ma come on the git amqua. Oh, got in the gang here at two. Oh, got to our tits who come out quick. 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
0: Maggie's aga, the gavachi, what you can come quick. Got Iwaki can't the gataki, quad color two that to come on a mochi day, the gato, and go sing. He's a common money.
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0: 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Give Chimon to a committee, a yabby plant, and meeting me. Chimmy to a committee of home, hail to me. That quagga what is as one, grass and partiki. He put it to a nigger, take it on a calf. I can that a duly. At ea, a wati da a cartoon. Catamatia to moon the pogat at a cangungi, metalism, mitaya, mitchupanic, oh, her tommy, they had to come to win. Sing them can increase him, Hona Gipanicuna. 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After that, Drake come up with it, twaggy singer, a gugua, team, hikua, cow naka, Tiago divided that ta. 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For us and what's it, Kagani Gawa, Kakala, Hiki O, Kitan Yagaki Kangi Jojo, Yi Jojoa, how in no, Naka. I had the same thing on the wall. I had to give plenty of money. They can't pay the hard drink. I'm not listening to come away. The muscle did get it in. Quasar muscle, Tengah suka.

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2: 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And that is precisely what has triggered our intention to send envoys so that they can go and explain the type of initiatives, type of programs that we are going to embark upon. Because in the end, this is an African problem. It's not only a South African problem.
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2: 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Take advantage of the prevention options that are available to all of us. And one says all this because recently we saw a rise, and so that we become more and more aware of what we need to do, because lenacapavir is not the silver bullet. Yes, it gives us hope, but there are various steps that we must continue taking.
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0: into hunger. And that's mainly because the correlation between the price of energy and food is so tight in many places. And also that in the poorest countries, people are already spending all their money on food. And hence, when food prices rise, they eat less. And we're now releasing a report that is beginning to show how this is playing out. We remain with that prognosis, with the limited funding that is there, less people are being reached. And so you will see from the reports released that there is a different mix coming together in all the different contexts. But again, just to illustrate that what we warn against is now playing out in real time in many of these contexts.
1: Hy voeg by dat miljoene meer mense in plekke soos Somalië, waar hongersnoodtoestande plaasvind, en Afghanistan met akute voedselsekerheid te doen het, terwyl in die Demokratiese Republiek Kongo die Ebola-krisis in die ooste van die land as 'n groot krisis gesien moet word.
0: In Ituri province, where the outbreak reportedly started, hundreds of thousands of people are already displaced, and only in the past couple of months we saw additional tens of thousands of people displaced. And it's a place where a million people are also acutely food insecure, and we are just barely meeting the minimum requirements in terms of a response that has been underfunded now for many years, but even more severely so over the past few months. But we are stepping up. We have, of course, a strong presence as WFP in that province and out in the communities. And we are now, if you will, lending that capacity, that presence, that logistics capacity to the health response, working very closely with WHO, with UNICEF, but also with CDC, the government of the DRC, and also local authorities who are really the front line in responding to this.
1: In Gaza verduidelik Skou dat hulle daarin geslaag het om die voedselsekerheidssituasie te stabiliseer sedert die wapenstilstand tussen Israel en Hamas gestabiliseer het.
0: Food is not everything, and the other sectors are really struggling, partly due to constraints or under the idea of dual use. So, you know, in the shelter sector, in water and sanitation, in healthcare, but also just trying to bring girls and boys back to school, there is not enough progress. I mean, that was also part of phase one in terms of humanitarian support, and we're by far not there. We stand ready to do more in terms of supporting others on logistics, but they need to also have access to bring in their commodities to scale up on those fronts. So while we have managed to some degree stabilize the food situation, life in Gaza remains brutal.
1: Yemen, Myanmar, Cuba en streke van Wes-Afrika is van die gebiede waar die wêreldvoedselprogram probeer om aan behoeftes te voorsien, terwyl Sudan met 'n massiewe krisis te doen het.
0: The fighting continues and the security risks are very, very high. We have lost several colleagues in Sudan. And here, of course, we would like to see a ceasefire, if not some kind of a humanitarian arrangement so that we can operate across front lines. There are many displaced there that are not being accessed at the moment, apart from maybe through creative cash solutions that we do together with local partners. But that's maybe what I would share on Sudan. But I feel a frustration around Sudan because it's a situation where the international community certainly failed to prevent this war.
1: Met meer as 360 miljoen mense wat in 2026 aan akute hongersnood blootgestel sal wees, word dit vererger deur konflik, uiterste klimaattoestande en 'n gebrek aan voldoende hulpbronne.
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1: Hierdie verslag is saamgestel deur Shaun Bryce Peace en ek is Jody Hendricks vir SAK News.
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3: We are and will continue to crack down on the violation of our immigration, labour and other laws. Secondly, we will continue to prevent people from entering the country irregularly and illegally. Thirdly, we are and will continue to stamp out corruption in our immigration system. Fourthly, we will strengthen our immigration laws and policies.
2: Ramaphosa het 'n aantal maatreëls aangekondig om grensbestuur te verbeter en immigrasiewetgewing toe te pas. Die president waarsku werkgewers wat ongedokumenteerde buitelanders in diens neem dat die regering streng sal optree teen diegene wat die wet verontagsaam.
3: Employers who hire undocumented workers and exploit their vulnerability are breaking the law. They undermine our labor laws and standards. They undermine fair competition. And they undermine opportunities for South Africans. Such conduct will attract far stronger penalties and far stricter enforcement.
2: Ramaphosa sê Suid-Afrika kan nie alleen die uitdagings aanpak nie. 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
3: Through SADC, the African Union and our bilateral relations with other countries, we will seek to find sustainable solutions to these challenges. As part of this effort, I will be sending envoys to a number of sister African countries to outline the measures that we are announcing this evening and to deal comprehensively with the issue of migration in cooperation with those countries.
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6: I feel so happy because like I landed all my tricks and I've started skating when 2021. When I first started, it was just about feeling cool. I just felt like cool, just skating. But now it's actually realizing that this is actually like my passion and this is what I want to pursue when I grow up.
7: I feel happy after I landed everything because pretty much I didn't fail anything. I landed everything. I was consistent.
4: Karabo Tobejani het van Bloemfontein gereis om deel te neem. 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
6: Kids who are more exposed to soccer and everything, other sports, it gets hard for them to actually could grow in the industry because there's so much competition in there. With skateboarding, it's different, and it also shows them that there's a broader network within skateboarding. It's not just a kid skating on the street and then it's actually a kid who's committing to a really serious sport as well. And yeah, so skateboarding is also just like any other sport.
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8: Hierdie skateboarding kompetisie, ons wil die Northern Cape in die land inbere. 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
4: 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Abigail Versace, SIK News, Tabantsho.
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1: We as actionists have consistently argued that South Africa's immigration challenges are fundamentally an enforcement challenge. We already have laws and institutions in place, but there's been a failure to implement them effectively. We have repeatedly raised concerns about porous borders, corruption among officials, weaknesses in the asylum system and visa systems, and the slow pace of consequence management against those who undermine the integrity of our immigration framework.
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2: 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Die premier, Zamani Saul, verduidelik.
3: Collectively we are working on a comprehensive response to deal with these challenges. We already have a preliminary assessment of the damage which has been caused on our road infrastructure in all three districts of the province that has been impacted on, and the cost varies around 4 billion rand. We are collectively working together with the national government.
2: Owerhede werk onverpoosd om infrastruktuur te herstel. Die LER vir openbare werke is Fufe Makatong.
4: I think we've got a better sense of where exactly the damages and how intense they are. But secondly, I think it's also quite important that we embark on such an exercise so we can get the actual feeling for us to be able to plan better and also plan in a way where you would be able to get the actual results of what the floods and how far they have affected the area.
2: Meer as 2000 huishoudings is geraak. Die LER vir samewerkende regering en menslike nedersettings, Bentley Was, sê ondanks 'n beperkte begroting sal maatreëls getref word om huishoudings te ondersteun.
5: I know that we are sitting with the challenges of budget, but still we are confident that soon things will change to the better for our communities. It's clear that we are sitting with serious infrastructure challenges. And also in terms of our future planning, it's important how we plan. And that's why the district development model is critical in terms of our planning. Making sure that we plan as a collective, making sure that we render the best services to our communities.
2: Sal sê die herstel aan pad infrastruktuur is die provinsie se eerste prioriteit. 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
6: We are and will continue to crack down on the violation of our immigration, labour and other laws. Secondly, we will continue to prevent people from entering the country irregularly and illegally. Thirdly, we are and will continue to stamp out corruption in our immigration system. Fourthly, we will strengthen our immigration laws and policies.
2: Ramaphosa het 'n aantal maatreëls aangekondig om grensbestuur te verbeter en immigrasiewetgewing toe te pas. 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
6: Employers who hire undocumented workers and exploit their vulnerability are breaking the law. They undermine our labor laws and standards, they undermine fair competition and they undermine opportunities for South Africans. Such conduct will attract far stronger penalties and far stricter enforcement.
2: Ramaphosa sê Suid-Afrika kan nie alleen die uitdagings aanpak nie. 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
6: Through SADC, the African Union and our bilateral relations with other countries, we will seek to find sustainable solutions to these challenges. As part of this effort, I will be sending envoys to a number of sister African countries to outline the measures that we are announcing this evening and to deal comprehensively with the issue of migration in cooperation with those countries.
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7: I'm rather pleased that President Mahama of Ghana has been saying he would like to make a call on other African countries to work with South Africa. And that is precisely what has triggered our intention to send envoys so that they can go and explain the type of initiatives, type of programs that we are going to embark upon. Because in the end, this is an African problem. It's not only a South African problem.
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7: To young South Africans, know that your future is worth protecting. Take advantage of the prevention options that are available to all of us. And one says all this because recently we saw a rise, and so that we become more and more aware of what we need to do, because Lena Kapavir is not the silver bullet. Yes, it gives us hope, but there are various steps that we must continue taking.
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2: Come. You, can I have my 2,000 rand back, please? My 2,000 rand I want back. My 2,000 rand I want back. The money that I gave now, 2,000 rand for this gentleman here. This lady here took 2,000 rand from somebody who works for me. Can I have my money back, please?
3: I don't know anything.
2: Okay, you don't know anything, but you took the money. Can I have 2,000 rand from you? Please give it to me now. Or else I'll put you on Facebook. Give it to me.
3: Thank you very much.
2: Yeah, you don't know anything about it. But yes, 2,000 rand that you took from my guy. Hey, how come you give me the 2,000 rand now? You guys are all taking bribes here.
4: Verskeie polisiebeampte staan later nader om die saak te probeer beredder en die beampte bevestig 'n tweede keer op video dat sy wel die geld teruggegee het waarna Snyman sê hy gaan ry en hy wil nie verder praat nie. 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
5: 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The police officer featured in the video has been identified and immediate disciplinary processes have been instituted. A departmental investigation has also been launched to establish the full circumstances surrounding the incident. The SAPS maintains a zero-tolerance approach to corruption and acceptance of solicitation of or facilitation of any bribe constitutes a criminal offence and a serious violation of the SAPS Code of Conduct.

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2: 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Amen. into the Nanda, keep ring the glue, a car, gang, gang, gang, go far. Ya, and call. Yang Nanda, and then. Click the bar, I guess, and to be graduated, do graduated. The count come wire, who's her sadder? Joe Nakasa, as some coffee, the can. Ten hm. That one who shall answer. The catch a quagga good. Amen. Come cook with a gambi. No man, as I see, treat as I told him that he do it as a second conduct to him that he do it and he will not get granddaughter. Yeah. Sound and bear now to not a lesson than his own and the proga proga to not only he will not get granddaughter. Toma, Tangari, Gondagi, Magichati, Tisa, Mumu, Matuanta. Tagi, I tell him to go on, Tagi. You would call me. Tai money in the quarter. I ain't not take a young and a smoke of a fee. Catch ah, take a young, mink mingle. That's what you want a punch, some coffee, and hatch ami, that I talk on some coffee go touch ami. Tak ya, mingle conga fee, mink conga fee. Tak ye, tai mink conga fee. 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
0: 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Sorry Jim, we're leaving you out. The big news, I suppose, was recently about a week and a half ago, Blue Origin did a rocket test of their new Glenn rocket, and it was one massive explosion. I believe it seems to be the second biggest fireball ever in rocket history since some Russian rocket exploded many, many years ago.
2: Oh, yeah. It was pretty spectacular. People were just out having dinner and they could see it from 30, 40 kilometers away. It broke glass windows in some of the outbuildings at the Cape Canaveral Air Force Station, and it was heard all the way to Orlando. Was actually quite something if it hadn't been so disastrous. The good news is that nobody was hurt and the payload was not on board.
1: Wow.
2: We can talk a little bit about the comparison between this accident and the accident that SpaceX had in 2016. Both were from hot fire tests. In that accident that SpaceX had on the Falcon 9, there was an Israeli communication satellite on board, so that had a little bit more economic impact to the spacecraft.
0: Yeah, so just to recap, so this was just a ground fire test, and the second stage was mounted on top of the rocket. I wasn't sure from reports I saw if the second stage was also fueled. Do you remember if it was?
2: I do. And so one of the things that we should be clear about is this accident happened on May 28th, and we're recording this June 3rd. They still have not announced what they believe was the root cause of the problem, right? It's one of these things where they're going very carefully. They want to use engineering logic and, you know, leave no stone unturned before they announce what they think the issue was. But yes, this was a hot fire test. It was a full-up test, with the exception that the payload wasn't on board, which, by the way, was another Jeff Bezos Amazon set of spacecraft for that network to compete with Starlink.
0: Yes.
2: But it's okay, and like we said, no people. What they did was they filled the entire spacecraft, and you can see it on the video that everything is going normally until they ignite the engines. And so that's what a static test fire does, is they turn the engines on for a couple of seconds while the rocket is still bolted to the ground. And that's to test to make sure that all the plumbing is working and everything is mounted properly before they bring in this very expensive payload and mount it on top of the rocket, which basically is, as we learned, is a controlled explosion. And so something happened after the rockets began to ignite. And you can actually see the source of the ignition crawl up the rocket to the second stage. And then you see the second stage also blow up. Now, what's on board is the fuel, which is methane, the oxidizer, which is liquid oxygen, and a helium tank that's used to pressurize the methane, maybe even the oxygen as well. And so those are the three materials that were involved in the explosion. And obviously they're all very combustible. And so when whatever happened, it was probably a leak down near one of the engines. And that's me speculating, by the way. So I speculate that there was a leak down near one of the engines that caused an explosion, which then caused secondary explosions with the methane tank and the liquid oxygen tank and then the second stage as well. Very spectacular. One of the best videos I saw of it was from a restaurant that I've dined at many times.
0: Okay.
2: That looks out over the bay, and it's about 35 kilometers away.
1: If one look at videos of the explosion, well, explosions that I've seen seen before, and one's memory tend to overemphasize something as dramatic as an explosion, even though there might have been only a few over a time of many years where a rocket built to get something in orbit around the Earth exploded on the launch pad. I thought that probably there were many, but if one go and look, the percentage is very, very low. In the early stages of this space age, the late 1950s, early 1960s, there had been more explosions than one could expect while they were developing the rocket technologies. But they estimate the percentage of launch tests and actual launches of explosions is about 1%. I mean, we can imagine there are around 10,000 operational satellites in space. So each of them, some of them might have been more than one object on one spacecraft, but there have been 7,000 plus launches, and the actual explosions much, much less than 100, even below 50. But what caught me about this explosion, usually one sees the explosion more as if everything explodes here close to the bottom, but this explosion runs quite through the top, as if everything exploded all at once, but you explained it was one explosion triggering another explosion.
2: Yeah, right. It all happens very fast, of course.
1: Yes. Yeah.
2: And the other thing that about the spectacularness of this particular accident is that the New Glenn rocket is an enormous rocket. It's kind of designed to compete with SpaceX's Starship. I mean, that's how big it is.
1: Sure.
2: And its main purpose is to launch the landers that will help us to establish a moon base. So we're talking about a rocket of extreme capability, which of course requires a lot of fuel and a lot of oxidizer, and accidents happen.
0: Ons onderbreek weer hierdie program vir 'n aankondiging. 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Op Google Play of op die Google App Store, tik net RSG in die soekvenster. 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
2: So let me just go back for a second and talk about that SpaceX accident in 2016.
0: Yes.
2: And we'll talk about the difference just really quickly. They both use roughly the same fuel and oxidizers, liquid oxygen oxidizer and methane for the fuel and helium for the pressurant. But what happened on the SpaceX accident was they were getting ready to start the hot fire test, but they had not ignited the engines yet. And there was some sort of problem with the infrastructure, and a strut pierced the helium tank.
0: Sure.
2: And that's when the helium leaked out and there was an explosion. And in that video, you can actually see that the explosion starts up near the interstage where the second stage and the first stage meet, right? Rather than down by the rocket engines like it did with the New Glenn. Mm-hmm. So two very different problems.
1: Yeah.
2: And I'm sure that everybody's going to be trying to make that comparison. But I think the best thing to do, even though I'm having trouble, is to wait for the professionals to come back with an accident report.
1: Yeah.
2: now back to Blue Origin and New Glenn, the problem that they have is a little bit more immediate, because not only is that rocket designed to carry the landers to the moon, it's also supposed to be putting up this constellation of spacecraft that competes with Starlink. And at the moment, I've forgotten the name of the constellation, but they have a license that requires them to get half of the constellation up by the end of this month.
1: Wow.
2: And if their rocket is not working, they're going to have to start buying launches from other sources like SpaceX or the Japanese or the Russians or Korean or Europe. And that's going to be an expensive proposition.
1: Yeah.
2: You know, or maybe they'll get the license changed. Probably they'll get the license changed, but we'll see.
0: Yeah.
1: Do you know the 2016 explosion of SpaceX? Was that still the Falcon 9?
2: Yes, it was a Falcon.
1: Now, can you make a rough estimate with a recent the New Glenn rocket? What's the cost of such an explosion? It's not only the rocket was totally destroyed, but also major damage to the launch pad, and it will be a long time to repair that. Can you give an amount to that?
2: Oh, I couldn't even begin. I would start in the billions of dollars.
1: Wow.
2: So, yeah. Although, see, this is the benefit of having a commercial enterprise. If you listen to what Blue Origin says about their current state, once they got access to the pad, they had a second pad that's in construction but isn't due to be finished for 2 years. They have more launch vehicles in queue that are finished and waiting to be launched, and they were undamaged. Then they went and they looked at the pad, and they haven't weighed in on what's happened to the concrete skirting the pad itself. I imagine that was pretty badly damaged, but there was damage to a tower and damage to a lightning arrestor tower. But much of the infrastructure might still be salvageable, which is
1: amazing.
0: Yeah, because one of the things I saw from an estimate might take them about 9 months to rebuild the launch platform. But that was the early days, as you say. More and more information has now come in.
2: Yeah.
0: Okay, interesting, yeah. And, of course, the other thing, it's the direct cost that Marty was asking about, but then the indirect cost to the company, as you say, now they fall behind on other commitments, and the system for competing with Starlink is now also falling behind. Yeah.
2: Yeah, but interesting, the very brief note from Jeff Bezos said, we're going to rebuild and it's worth it.
0: Okay.
2: I think he's right. You know, most of these companies, they get involved in this because they believe they can make a profit, but they know along the way it's not an easy game. Space remains hard, and especially launching remains really hard and dangerous. And so commercial enterprise recognizes that, and they account for that risk in their business plans and the way they source their materials and how they stock spares and that sort of thing.
0: So, yeah, yeah.
2: So I have every expectation that Blue Origin will be back in 6 to 9 months.
0: Yeah.
2: Launching.
0: I mean, if you read the story of Elon Musk, right in the beginning, he had like enough money for 3 launches. The first 2 failed. So if the third one failed, he probably would have given up. So he finally got the third one going, and there's history from there. Amazing.
2: Yeah. But it's still a dangerous prospect. Anytime you launch a rocket, no matter how many times it's launched safely, it's dangerous. And I think one of the things that happened is the public starts to get complacent.
0: Mm.
2: The public says, oh, well, you know, it's just another rocket launch. In fact, it's always dangerous. The slightest thing could go wrong. You could have a little overheating in a valve and you could lose the rocket.
0: Yeah.
2: So it remains risky and dangerous. And that's why we we call it boys with toys, I think is what we refer to.
0: Yeah. In fact, that sort of half answers a question we had from Benny Fisher. He said, would it be possible to send capsules of nuclear waste into space and put it into a trajectory to collide with the sun in the future? Because we know about nuclear waste being a problem on Earth, and getting rid of it, that sounds quite a simple solution.
2: Yeah. Space is hard.
0: Yes.
2: Rocketry is dangerous, as we've just talked about. Even a 1% chance of an explosion, like Mahdi was saying, is still too much to risk spreading nuclear waste into the atmosphere and out into the ocean. It's not a feasible solution just from a potential environmental impact situation. But there's even more to it. There's a physics problem. And Mahdi and I have been talking about this a little bit. You know, everything in the solar system moves. And the Earth is moving around the sun, and it's our velocity around the sun that keeps us in orbit. Mm-hmm. And so if you want to go somewhere, you either have to add velocity or you have to take velocity away. And so if we're going to Mars, assuming we're starting from low Earth orbit, so we're past the Earth launch phase, we're now in orbit around the Earth, you need to add about 3.6 kilometers per second, which is hard sometimes for people to grasp, but it's kind of like two guys running a foot race in different lanes around a track, isn't it?
1: Yeah, yeah. It's a bit counterintuitive if you just quickly think about it. But as you've mentioned, if you just get away from the Earth and you are there in space, you still carry with you the velocity that the craft inherited from the Earth, and then follow Kepler's laws that's derived from Newton's laws of motion and the universal law of gravitation. Objects with velocity there in free space, they will end up in either open orbits if they have a lot of energy. But for objects escaping from the Earth, typically just because it has velocity, it will go in an orbit around the sun. And you can't just turn that spacecraft to direct that velocity towards the sun. You will need an enormous amount of energy. Now, think a little bit about the following. The thing with velocity, it is relative. We don't think about something leaving the Earth to have this additional velocity. We think relative to the Earth, relative to the sun, it will have that high velocity. Think about an analogy. Imagine that you are traveling in a very, very smooth car, very, very quiet. You close your eyes. The road is very, very level and a polished surface so that you don't feel vibrations and it's not accelerating, driving straight. You may think you are at rest, and so you can imagine you're traveling at 200 kilometers an hour, and if you would jump out of the car, that a normal person would do, but then suddenly you are moving relative to the ground at this enormous speed, and there need to be forces to slow you down. Now, it won't go well and smoothly, but imagine you land on a smooth surface, and then you have to bring yourself to a standstill. On the smooth, slippery surface, you will just continue gliding at that speed, and then you will have to exert forces to lower your speed. If you jump out of the Earth and now you are moving at this speed around the sun, and that amount of energy that you will need is comparable than if you would have started at zero speed relative to the Earth and accelerate you to a speed of 30 kilometers a second. 30 kilometers a second is very, very, very fast compared to anything we experience here on Earth. Yeah, so actually I was a bit surprised to read it. The sun is about the hardest target to hit in the solar system, but it's because of that energy.
2: Yeah, so the spacecraft, as you said, inherits the Earth's velocity once it's in orbit, right? So if you put a spacecraft into space and just sort of in an orbit around the Earth, it's moving at the same speed around the sun as the Earth is.
1: Exactly.
2: Because nothing has been there to slow it down, right? An object in motion remains in motion unless it's acted on by an external force. Mm. And that velocity is about 30 kilometers per second, as you said, Mon.
1: Yeah.
2: If you wanted to go to Pluto, Remember we said if you wanted to go to Mars, you have to add about 3.6 kilometers per second. So it's a total of 33.6 kilometers per second. Mm-hmm. If you wanted to go to Pluto, it's 8.2 kilometers per second.
1: Yeah.
2: But to get to the sun is really hard because you have to slow way down, right? So you have to take velocity away from that 30 kilometers per second. You need to remove 24 kilometers per second to get to the sun.
0: Okay.
2: So the missions that NASA has flown to the sun and to Mercury, like the Parker Solar Probe, had to do a lot of planetary flybys to try and slow down, or the Messenger mission to Mercury had to do some solar sailing in order to slow down enough to get captured by Mercury's gravity. So even though we know that launching nuclear waste into the solar system toward the sun is not such a good idea just from the risk of the rocket launch, but the size of the in-space rocket that you would need in order to get it to the sun once you've taken off from the Earth would be absolutely enormous. And so we're probably better off finding ways to deal with nuclear waste here on Earth than sending it into space.
0: Yes. Yeah, so economically, it is just not viable at all. I've even seen something about the reuse of radioactive waste in the future. It's almost like remining the mine dumps that people do today because the processes gets better and so forth. So you've actually got a fairly scarce resource, and although it has done its job while it was nuclear fuel, there's still a lot of energy trapped in it.
2: Yeah.
0: And in the future, you can actually reuse that for another use instead of sending it into space at a very high cost. But yeah, no, very interesting idea. Something that I didn't know is that what you've just explained, how costly it is to get to the sun. One would think, just let go and the sun will just pull you in.
1: Yeah, yeah.
0: but you've got too much speed to start with. That's the big problem.
1: Now, one physical concept that goes with the velocity is what we call angular momentum.
0: Mm-hmm.
1: And you can't get rid of angular momentum without exerting a torque. So for rotation, torque is like force for linear motion. So one can think about something like, say, a bicycle wheel that you put in rotation at a very high angular velocity, then it has angular momentum. And you have to exert a force at the circumference in the opposite direction, at least a frictional force, but it exists then. That force will be in the opposite direction than the tangential velocity at a point on the circumference is moving at a given moment in a certain direction, and there need to be a force in the opposite direction. And when you have a force that is at a distance from a center of motion, you have a torque. So you can think about, say, if you open a door, it is rotating around the hinges, and you push it perpendicular to the door. So that force then leads to a torque around the point of rotation. So for an object orbiting the sun or any other body, there's angular momentum because you have velocity around the point. And you have then kinetic energy of rotation around that point, and that has to be drained out by exerting, well, in space you would need rocket motors to give a thrust in the opposite direction. So you will burn fuel for a long time to drain out that energy.
2: Yeah, and remember, you not only have to launch the mass of the nuclear waste container, but you also have to launch the mass of all that fuel that you have to burn to get captured by the sun.
0: Yes. So,
1: yeah, and you can add to that all the lead shielding you will need around the nuclear waste to keep the operations while it's still on Earth safe. So it's just a bit of an engineering nightmare.
0: Wow. Yeah, thanks again. We had Jim Adams here, former deputy chief technologist from NASA headquarters in America. Thanks very much, Jim.
2: Thank you, Billy. It's always a pleasure.
0: Yes, and also Professor Marty Hoffman, Universiteit van die Vrystaat, Boyden Sterrewag en Nebel Hill Planetarium in Bloemfontein. Baie dankie, Marty.
1: Dankie, Willie. Thanks, Jim.
0: Ja, die maklikste om ons in die hande te kry is maar ons e-posadres, sterreplanete@gmail.com. sterreplanete@gmail.com. Op Facebook kry julle ons by Henny Maas Ruimtespan, Henny Maas Ruimtespan. Ons het ook 'n WhatsApp kanaal, dit vra maar net vir enige een van ons vir die skakel. Ja, tot 'n volgende keer wanneer ons weer die ontdekkingsreis deur die hemelruim voortsit.